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0: 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Nugget and Al are in to drive you home next. Stay safe on the roads this afternoon. If you do see any dramas, 1-300-468-911. 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
3: G'day, got a power outage in Maroochydore, maybe impacting your traffic lights on Fisherman's Road, Bradman Ave and Maroochydore.

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2: 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Delivering the Sunshine Coast Stadium upgrade for 2032 and beyond, and the congestion busting plan for Caloundra Road. We're upgrading the Mooloolah River interchange. Delivering the Sunshine Coast Stadium upgrade for 2032 and beyond, and the congestion busting plan for Caloundra Road. We're upgrading the Mooloolah

0: and you're in a car share, or maybe you've got a Dezo driver, mm-hmm. heading towards kick-ons, and you're probably thinking to yourself, ooh, it's a cute boy that I'm interested in, but I just don't know how to talk to that cute boy. Well, listen to us right now, because we're going to have some sparkling banter and conversation, and just bring it up with those cute boys like you thought of it yourself.
1: Yep.
0: That's our gift to you.
1: Yep. I don't want to be involved in that.
0: Okay. That's just advice from Uncle Woody here.
2: 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Really, really, really sick.
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0: 7:40. All right, let's talk income and let's talk about tax income. Oh, especially,
1: hold me back. Is it the last day of EFE?
0: It is, actually. 2:30. No, look, numbers don't excite me, but you add the Royals into the mix and their tax income. Oh, wow. Let's talk about that one next.